drugs ensures my insanity. Passing neighbors ensures the struggle for my family. We're hungry, beware of our appetite. Distant drums ring the news of a kill tonight. The kill which I share with my passengers. We take our fill, take our fill, take our fill. I stand firm for our soil. Liquor I come for, but they juice me. Dress me up in stitches. Confused by different memories, details of Asian remembrance.

My brain thinks bomb like bomb like. My brain thinks bomb like bomb like.

plea for free will, an irresponsible horror show. It has been suggested that this contradictory...